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0: 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Families are invited to help kick off the summer with this fun community event. Now, they're going to have two sessions on Monday, August 3rd. The day session will be 10 a.m. to 2 p.m., and the night session will be 5:30 p.m. to 8 p.m. Remington College, located at 4368 Downtown Loop South in Mobile. On the way, T.I. let them know. 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
1: A Better Life with Dr. Sanjay Gupta.
2: For years, we've been talking about both the positive and negative effects of being on social media. And I would say, by and large, for older adults, social media is net positive. Not all positive, but net positive. Helps them keep in touch with friends and stay social. But for younger people, social media use, especially heavy use, tends to be net negative. In fact, according to this year's World Happiness Report, youth who use social media more than 5 hours a day reported a lower level of well-being. And researchers who study this sort of thing found that many teens wish these platforms didn't even exist, and yet they can't seem to stop using them. Experts we talked to largely suggested two things. Ideally, along with your friend group, take some time offline. Also, try to recurate your algorithm so it shows you posts that'll make you feel good. I'm Dr. Sanjay Gupta, helping you live a better life.
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your baby jig session. Hey, I'm Stormy now. We'll be wrapping up real soon around 8 p.m. for the MOB Fest going on downtown Mobile and Cathedral Square. It was a wonderful, eventful weekend. We're leaving around 8 p.m. That's when the last act finishes. That'll be DJ Swing. His SZA, I Hate You, Winter Vixation 9.

0: Leon Thomas, No One Told Us. Now, remember on last week, I was telling you guys that sometimes God's protecting you when you don't know some. Well, not in every case. Some things you need to know. Some things you do need to know. Everything that's hidden from you should not be hidden from you. You need to be aware of yourself, aware of what's going on around you, aware of the company you keep. Now, that's real important. So some things you do need to know. You don't need everybody pulling the wool over your eyes. In the meantime, you know, we have another sweet deal on sale now. $25 gets you $50 to spend at Billy's. 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

0: 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There's going to be two sessions on Monday, August 3rd. There'll be a day session, 10 a.m. to 2 p.m., and a night session, 5:30 p.m. to 8 p.m. Remington College is located at 4368 Downtown and Loop South in Mobile. Coming up, Sexy Red and Key Glock, also Glorilla, with 93 BLX.
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all this motion I'm having. He cool, I ain't gon' lie. 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Out.

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Bridge Montana, Max B with Every Since You Left Me, I Went Deaf. 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It's Young Boy Never Broke Again, Shot Calling with a Big Station 93 BLX.

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0: Like making the most hip hop and R&B. Zeddy Will, YKBC. There it is. And I'm trying to dip, but you know, I'm kind of hurting right now. Anyway, here's Future Drake and Tim's Wait For You with 93 Billions.
1: It don't matter what time it is. President Roller, RM, wait. 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

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Hey, I'm Stormy now. 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

0: The big station 93 BLX, making the most hip hop and R&B. Lotto, Glorilla go off. Now, I'm keeping you up to speed with the Nolan Wells case. Nolan Wells is the young man on the 4th of July. He went with friends and their parents to a place called Horn Island. That's outside of Ocean Springs, Mississippi. That's just 45 minutes away from here. Nolan even has family here in Mobile. Well, Nolan Wells went on this trip with this family and their friends, and they all came back except Nolan. Nolan turned up, found in the water floating, you know, deceased. Thank you so far to Colin Kaepernick. Colin Kaepernick has flown Nolan Wells' body to Washington, D.C. to make sure he gets a fair autopsy. Tyler Perry is paying for Nolan Wells' funeral expenses. Thank you to Tyler Perry and Colin Kaepernick. Also, thank you to Attorney Ben Crump and the Reverend Al Sharpton, because they promised to make sure that the truth comes out in this case. On the way, Lil Baby. Also, Big X the Plug with the Big Station 93 BLX.
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0: Steve Harvey in the morning. Gentleman George in the afternoon. Banging the most hip-hop and R&B.
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Drake with Janice. Now, Drake threw that apology party in Houston for a lady's named Janice, but Drake, if you felt like you needed to make an apology, you shouldn't have used the name Janice. Anyway, his Bryson Tiller exchange, we're 93 BLX.

0: The big station 93 BLX, making the most hip hop and R&B. LMA with 100. You got to keep it 100 all the time, people. That's all I say. But anyway, if you know a child or if you have a child ages 17 and under who needs a haircut, Remington College is hosting their annual Cuts for Kids initiative at their Mobile campus. They'll be offering free haircuts for children ages 17 and under. Families are invited to help kick off the summer with this fun community event. They'll have two sessions on Monday, August 3rd. There'll be a day session, 10 a.m. to 2 p.m., and a night session, 5:30 p.m. to 8 p.m. Remington College Mobile campus is located at 4368 Downtown Duluth South. Coming up, French Montana and Max B, also Lil Baby, we're 93 BLX.
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1: 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In downtown Mobile, July 10th through 12th at Cathedral Square, 300 Cuts High Street, Mobile, Alabama.

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3: 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Yup, I said it. 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
1: Yeah, yeah. Lately, I just wanna show up and body some. 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

0: Lex making the most hip hop and R&B. Young Miami on her comeback with Spin That. Hey, I'm Stormy. I get out of here at midnight. If you're awake and you stayed up with me, I want you to have a good night's sleep. If you're headed to work, say travels to work. If you're headed home from work, say travels home. 5 a.m. in the morning, it's Steve Harvey and the crew with the Steve Harvey Morning Show. After that, we'll have Nina on the mic and then Gentleman George. Have a wonderful, safe, and blessed week. Watch the company you keep. Watch the company your kids keep. Even watch their parents these days. Good night. God bless you all. Love and protect your family by any means necessary.
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Working on a weekend like usual. Way off in the deep end like usual. 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

0: 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Gentleman George in the afternoon. 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
1: Listen, man. Let me ask you this. It's funny you say God did it again. You keep saying it every day. You keep saying that over and over. He did it, woke me up, got another opportunity. Well, how do you handle somebody? Somebody say, how do you know it's God? It could be me doing this.
0: Okay, keep on thinking that. You know, I'm not really good at the witnessing part.
1: Yeah.
0: I'm more of a witness through example and a witness through, you know, you look at me and see how good God has been. But if you're defiant to that, I'm not really the best Christian for that. Because I don't have time. I just really don't have time to address a person that thinks it's them and not God. I really don't know. Look, I'm not going to get into a debate with you about it, as I oftentimes see people do. That's just not my strong suit. Because me personally, if you don't believe in God, I think you're a fool. I think you're a complete idiotic fool. I think you're an imbecile. But then I'm pretty sure if you're an atheist, you must feel the same way about me and other people who believe in God. How can you believe in this unseen power? How can you believe in this? I got a lot of proof. But if you think I'm a fool and I think you a fool, like I said on Piers Morgan that time, I just don't think two fools ought to be standing around talking.
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3: 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Ladies and gentlemen, everybody, thank you. Thank you for tuning in. But most of all, let us all in a unified voice say thank you, Lord. Man, for another great day. I am so excited about the fact that God ain't through with me yet. I am thrilled and overcome with joy that he has seen fit to let me still be here. Come on, God. Man, you better come through. And you know something, man? All that I'm wanting from God, you know what I really had to start doing? I really had to start taking a real close look at all I done got from God. Man, oh man. And it's a lot, man. And I've been thinking a lot about this too lately. I cannot believe how he has not let me fall. Oh, I've stumbled. Oh, I've been down. There's people walk across my back. But I mean falling to where I couldn't get up. No, he done got me up every single time. Steve Harvey Morning Show. For everybody listening, be grateful today. Tell God thank you, because you got a lot to be grateful for. If you locked up and you can hear my voice, thank God today. It could have been worse. I know you're suffering. I know it's tough where you're at. But hey, man, you do realize it could have been worse, don't you? Y'all keep your head up behind the wall, man. Keep your head up. God loves you and God got a plan for you. Just got to ask for it all the time, man. God got a purpose for you. You can still feel it. All right, let's go. Steve Harvey Morning Show, Shirley Strawberry, Carla Pharrell, Mississippi Monica, and the legend that is Nephew Tommy. Folks, how y'all feel today?
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1: She ain't even all that. 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Ain't her mama white.

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2: 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Yeah. Get y'all mushed, smushed. 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

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Nina behind the mic, of course, over the weekend. Everybody was giving their opinions, thoughts, you know, what they feel, think about Future's new album. And I

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YB, my gosh, YB basically took jabs at Future all weekend long, even dropped a diss track. 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

Jigsaw's Impressive Baby, right here on the big station, 93 BLX, banging the most hip-hop and R&B. Your girl Nina behind the mic. Sincerely hope you enjoyed your weekend. Sincerely do. Welcome back to Money Making Monday. Speaking of Munyan, speaking of money, our July jackpot is worth $2,000, and you can use this money on anything, honey, anything. You need to use it on bills. You want to take a trip? Little

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0: Lotto Glow right here on the big station, 93 BLX, banging the most hip-hop and R&B. So many mixed reviews. I already knew that was going to happen. Some people are rocking with Future's new album. Other people are saying, it's all right. I saw a lot of 7 out of 10s. I don't think 7 out of 10 is bad, though. I'm still listening to it, baby. 22 songs. I had stuff to do this weekend, okay? 22 songs. I'm still getting through it, but I'm enjoying it so far so good. Definitely got some hits on that thing. YB. My God. YB took all weekend taking jabs at Future. Even dropped the diss track. Our station website for more on both of them. On the way, Boss Man D-Lo, Motion Party up next. 93 BLX.
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0: That's Curtis and Leon right there, baby. No One Told Us right here on the big station, 93 BLX, bag of the most hip-hop and R&B. 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

I was mobbing through the beach, yeah, the city by the sea. 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

0: Nah, this can't stand me now. 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
1: That's the gun.
0: Be letting it go, I said about these niggas. 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
1: that
0: business. They be gone for anything.

Okay, Big Station, 93 PLX, banging the motion, pop R&B. Do not get it twisted. When we say party drive show, we mean that, all right? Thank you guys for making us the most listened to radio station on the Gulf Coast. Yo, just kick back, relax. I got it, man. I'm driving. Yeah, 93 PLX,

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Gentleman G's in the building. Okay, just think, we gonna keep this thing going. I'll let you know who won the trip to Mary J. Blige. It could be you. You could be getting a phone call at any time. 93 P.

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0: Nation, 93 PLX banging the most hip-hop R&B. Boy, big weekend's coming up. It's already Monday, and shout out to the MOB Music Fest and the whole team there. You know, we were there all weekend, tapping in on a major level. Shout out to all the people that came out to kick it over the weekend. I met some fine people, you know what I mean? El Rico, we got to get those videos up, man. Videos from all weekend long. Shout out to Stormy, the whole crew holding it down, man. We did that. Oh, yeah, we did that. MOB Music Fest, crazy. We got more stuff coming up. All you got to do is just tap in. It's a party, my friend. Yeah, all right? Let's do this. I'm coming right back. I got more bangers on the way. Plus, find out who's winning this trip. Mary J. Blige, live in Las Vegas. Yeah, we got you. Yeah, let's get that audio on. Get it popping. 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
11: We talk a lot here about ultra-processed foods and the many ways in which they can negatively impact your health. They've been linked to weight gain, obesity, type 2 diabetes, cardiovascular disease, even cancer. And now a new study out of UCSF found that high ultra-processed food intake was associated with something called intramuscular fat, which is exactly what it sounds like. That's fat inside your muscles, which can cause them to become weaker. Now, in this particular study, the researchers noticed more wear and tear and pain in people's knees because of weakened thigh muscles. Cutting back on ultra-processed foods isn't easy. The CDC estimates at least half the calories in our diet come from ultra-processed foods. But if you're looking to eat cleaner, cutting out sugar-sweetened beverages, that may be the best number one thing you can do to try and get started. I'm Dr. Sanjay Gupta, helping you live a better life.

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2: Oh, man, Peanut done come back in here. We about to run off on him. Take off on him, Peanut. All right, let's get it. It's the Party Drive Show. You live on the biggest station on the Gulf Coast, man. Thank you. 93 PLX. You the one. Ain't nobody. 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

0: Enough talking. Hip-hop. All day. We're banging the most hip-hop and R&B right here.
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blast from the past. I think these girls are great. And right now, you know what I mean? Young Miami's got a song. I mean, whoo! This one of them joints that kicked it all off. Here's a bop right here. City Girls, 93 BLX. Here we go!

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Uh-huh, we doing this thing for real. Yeah, turn it up. We gonna keep going. Yeah, I got you. I'm taking you down through there. 93 PLX.

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All right, big station, 93 BLX, banging the most hip hop R&B. It's time to go home right now. No commercials, no talking, none of that. We just gonna play a whole lot of music. DJ Silk Smooth is in the building. I'm waiting on him to hit the button, man, and go ahead and start rocking. Yeah, why don't you do that? Okay, that's him hitting the button. Thank you, man. I'm gonna kick back, relax. I'm taking your phone calls, 251-471-9393.

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All right, Big Station, 93 PLX, banging the most hip hop R&B party drive show. This is the happy hour mix. The same thing, make you nappy, make you happy. You understand me? Ride through the city on the Gulf Coast. You are tuned in to the biggest radio station. Thank you guys for making us the most listened to radio station on the Gulf Coast. Yeah, period. All right? Yeah, happy hour mix. The homie from the NO, DJ Silk Smooth.

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0: Tony do it?
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15: Not all screen time is created equal, and a new study out of Sweden is helping us understand this even better. So researchers followed more than 20,000 people over nearly two decades and determined that passive screen time, like sitting on the couch and watching television, raised someone's risk of dementia. But if they did something active, like reading, puzzles, or interacting with other people, this same group of people saw their risk of dementia drop. Just like you got to put the work in to keep your body in shape as you age, you basically have to do the same thing with your brain. A couple things I have found to help: working to learn something new every day, whatever it might be, challenging yourself in some way every day, and really importantly, staying socially active. Some days that means meeting friends in person. Other days, maybe an email, a text, or a phone call. Just stay engaged. I'm Dr. Sanjay Gupta, helping you live a better life.
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I wasn't playing. 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

It's Monday. Congrats going out to the homie Eric Williams. He's going to see Mary J. Blige live in Las Vegas. If you got qualified for the trip, Eric says he's taking his wife with him. So, here we go.

tomorrow's Tuesday's Takeover with the legendary Green and Phillips. My injury lawyer's there in the building, okay? Along with LL Cool K. Lady Catherine is here. It's going to be a big

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1: Broski. 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
1: 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I am.
2: Reincarnated. I was stargazing. Life goes on, honey.